0: 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The fifth joyful mystery, finding of our Lord in the temple. English.
1: Our Father, who art in heaven, hallowed be thy name. Thy kingdom come, thy will be done, on earth as it is in heaven.
2: Krov naš svagdajni daj nam danas i otpusti nama duge naše, kako i mi otpuštamo dužnicima našim, i ne uvedi nas u napast, nego izbavi nas od zla. Amen.
1: Hail Mary, full of grace, the Lord is with thee. Blessed art thou amongst women. Blessed is the fruit of thy womb, Jesus.
2: Sveta Mario, Majko Božja, moli za nas grešnike, sada i na času smrti naše.
1: Hail Mary, full of grace, the Lord is with thee. Blessed art thou amongst women. Blessed is the fruit of thy womb, Jesus.
2: Sveta Mario, Majko Božja, moli za nas grešnike, sada i na času smrti naše.
1: Hail Mary, full of grace, the Lord is with thee. Blessed art thou amongst women. Blessed is the fruit of thy womb, Jesus.
2: Sveta Mario, Majko Božja, moli za nas grešnike, sada i na času smrti naše.
1: Hail Mary, full of grace, the Lord is with thee. Blessed art thou amongst women. Blessed is the fruit of thy womb, Jesus.
2: Sveta Mario, Majko Božja, moli za nas grešnike, sada i na času smrti naše. Amen.
1: Hail Mary, full of grace, the Lord is with thee. Blessed art thou amongst women, and blessed is the fruit of thy womb, Jesus.
2: Sveta Mario, Majko Božja, moli za nas grešnike, sada i na času smrti naše. Amen.
1: Hail Mary, full of grace, the Lord is with thee. Blessed art thou amongst women, blessed is the fruit of thy womb, Jesus.
2: Sveta Mario, Majko Božja, moli za nas grešnike, sada i na času smrti naše.
1: Hail Mary, full of grace, the Lord is with thee. Blessed art thou amongst women, blessed is the fruit of thy womb, Jesus.
2: Sveta Mario, Majko Božja, moli za nas grešnike, sada i na času smrti naše. Amen.
1: Hail Mary, full of grace, the Lord is with thee. Blessed art thou amongst women. Blessed is the fruit of thy womb, Jesus. Hail Mary, full of grace, the Lord is with thee. Blessed art thou amongst women. Blessed is the fruit of thy womb, Jesus.
2: Sveta Mario, Majko Božja, moli za nas grešnike, sada i na času smrti naše. Amen.
1: Hail Mary, full of grace, the Lord is with thee. Blessed art thou amongst women. Blessed is the fruit of thy womb, Jesus.
2: Sveta Mario, Majko Božja, moli za nas grešnike, sada i na času smrti naše. Amen.
1: Glory be to the Father, to the Son, to the Holy Spirit.
2: Kako bijaše na početku, tako i sada i vasta i vijeke vjekova. Amen.
1: O my Jesus, forgive us our sins. Save us from the fires of hell. Lead all souls to heaven, especially